0: roger.
1: Arrival at VA, 1902.

0: out of Puerto Verbal Domestic. We're down on Heston Drive near Boulevard. Heston Drive near Boulevard. Male and female subject on foot, yelling at each other. We're trying to get further from the caller. Heston and Boulevard.
1: 1340.
2: Sorry.

0: for further reference to the domestic on Hassan. Caller advised it's a Tia Johnson and a male subject walking southbound on Hassan towards Boulevard.
1: 13. 40.
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1: Copy 38 out on Hassan. Caller advised that the female is walking back towards her residence at 923 Hassan Apartment B-Boy, but stopped to talk to another neighbor. The mixed-race female wearing a pink shirt and red shorts.
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County 2, Otter and Ambulance, Medic 1, Medic 1. Need Medic 1 to respond to 320 North Grand, 320 North Grand Street. Be for a 60-year-old male, possibly having diabetic issue. Currently awake, breathing, not alert. Fell half hour ago as well. Again, need Medic 1, Medic 1 to respond to 320 North Grand, 320 North Grand. 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He's currently awake, breathing, but not alert. Also, he fell roughly half hour ago. Tell him page 1958, Kim 922.

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1: Good.
0: 225, 87 DJ 1 G 3 I 70 eastbound 181 over 2 mile marker, white to Celica, into the median, partially blocking the passing lane.
1: Okay, en route from Avalos, go ahead and start Shrivers.
0: Two 25, you're back there.

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1: 225.
0: If Shrivers gets there and pull it, have him pull it, and I'll meet him at Jonesburg.
1: 225, you're up there.

0: 291, don't you?
1: 291.
0: It's going to be the same vehicle from a couple weeks ago that they haven't recovered yet. 298 and 1025, and I'll be 10-8 as well.
1: Direct. 1437, Jefferson City, 1385,
2: Trickler. Thanks, good officer. Zine officer, it's in the area, the 581. 581. Caller states there's an Irie Brookins that's running up and down the street. He was riding his bike and then he ran into a parked car at Promenade Washington. Caller states the bike's still on the roadway and Brookins is also still running up and down the road.

0: 40.
1: You can show me clear from Grand. I copy direct for the other call.
0: Receive clear from Grand 2031.

0: 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I'll be in the area 581.
1: Copy in the area 2031. Just for information, the caller advised that the subject is now walking in front of Barclay Pigs.

0: suspect foster, have reported juvenile problems, road hazard. In the area of 101 South Morris, the animal shelter, caller advised that there's a group of 20 subjects walking in the middle of the street on Morris near the animal shelter. They're refusing to move out of way of traffic. And it's going to be 101 South Morris, the animal shelter.
1: 40.
2: Help 38. She needs
1: it. Got it.

0: 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Copy, out of the car in the area, 2033.
1: Could you repeat that?
2: He's over in front of his house. I'm looking.
1: Copy.

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1: Copy, out with the broken subject, 2035.
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0: hold 2038. Next officers, have report of fireworks. It's going to be North Olive near the dead end, the north end of Olive. The color vibe's going on for about 5 minutes now. Again, it's going to be the north end of North Olive.

0: I've been down Morris Boulevard and back up Fairground. I do not see any group of children. I'll be clear. Can you show me out at the pumps, West Fuel pumps?
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2: 38 Mexico.
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0: probably. Yeah.
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0: John Boy 2, Zebra Ocean Mary. John Boy 2, Zebra Ocean Mary.
1: John Boy 2 at Zebra Zero Mary, Sky 2 Lindsay is Greg out of Mexico, 2015 Honda passenger, licensure 27.
0: Copy, 30 Mexico, do we happen to have a number for that subject?
1: Stand by one.
2: Is
1: going to be the north end of Olive.
2: Seven.

0: for you.
1: The last phone number we have is from 2023.
0: Copy. She wasn't the reporting party, correct?
1: Correct.
0: Copy. Thank you.

0: 7.
1: I located that group of individuals and spoke to them in front of Hardee's. So you can show that I made contact.
0: Receive 2046.
2: 38, Mexico.
0: 38.
2: Can show myself in 40 clear. I'll call in for further.
0: Receive 2046.

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0: should be clear. What's pending?
1: We have a fireworks call pending at the north end of Olive.
0: 13, I'm headed that way. Copy.
2: We're going to be moving up to the next exit. Road's open.
3: Is your bed clear?

0: you have a callback. It was not property when available.
1: I'll get it from here.

officers have reported juvenile problems. 600 West Monroe, Taco Bell. Caller advised that there are 10 to 12 juveniles shooting 4 beef guns at cars. Please aid move to CarQuest at this time. Yeah, it's going to be in the area of Taco Bell, CarQuest. 38.

0: visiting officer to the Missouri Military Academy, Front Circle Drive, MMA 204 North Grand, Front Circle Drive. 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He's requesting to show officers the video of a suspicious vehicle dropping off items on campus.
1: 30.

0: Second, you can show me Flare North Olive. I didn't observe anything. 38 to other cars, which call pretty close to them.
1: I'm going to go to the MMA call.
2: 40 to 38, I'm close to Taco Bell and CarQuest. 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
0: 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I didn't locate anything. And I talked to some people outside who stated they heard it, but it sounded like it was further out towards the county.
1: Rescue 2056.

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2: My arrival at MMA. Where did the caller say that they were going to be located?
3: Copy, arrival MMA. The caller was going to be at the front circle drive.
2: 13.
4: What is 40's location?
3: Be at the car collect parking lot.
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0: 40.
1: Spoke with the juveniles. I advise them to take the Orbeez gun home. They'll be on their way.
0: Murphy, 2058.

0: Officer, Tiger 4 of an unwanted subject, 302 West Jackson, KSC. Caller advised there is a male subject there who is refusing to leave. Vice, he is sitting on the floor in front of the door, blocking it. It's going to be a black male, older, wearing a coat. Again, 302 West Jackson, KSC. 30.
1: Forty.

0: had a report of fireworks reported in the 1100 block of North Olive, 1100 block North Olive, at Color Street's last hour or so. Subjects have been shooting off fireworks intermittently in that area.
1: Negative. 12th DH, real quick.

0: 447.
1: Troop B boy is in pursuit near 63, just north of the county line. I'm on the northern end of the county. I'm going to start that way.
2: Suspended through Mexico, not an extraditable warrant. Through Marshall PD, again, it's not an extraditable. Indicator one, subject also shows a trespass from the business, Kentucky Fried Chicken, September 29th, 2022.
1: 13.
0: Copy arrival at the county line 2110.
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1: 132.
0: I will be out at 4707 Aerosol Loop in Fulton. It's in contact with my driver.
1: There's
2: 447, Jeff.
1: 447.
2: 560, wrecked out in the pursuit. The suspect vehicle's a black diesel pickup truck. It was eastbound through a field of some sort in that area.

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1: Lombardi, 447.
2: Good.
1: I'm looking at your piece of call list. You have the CFS of it. I'm past the sheriff's office now.
3: Roger, an 864 status.
2: I'm stable. We'll be en route to 411. Starting mileage is 484.
3: Copy 484 en route to 411, 2114.

Jefferson City, 447, 130. Looking at CFS, they're in Macon County still, and the vehicle was last seen headed eastbound through a bean field. And 347, are you okay on that? Jefferson City, 447.

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1: 40.
0: I'll be in route 300, beginning mileage last 3, 580, 580.
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2: Four 4-7-1-30, car 1.

0: Both officers, Officer Boone County, checked officer satisfaction of vehicles no taillights, US 63 northbound from Hinton Road. US 63 northbound from Hinton Road, 6 minutes ago. Dark colored Chevrolet truck with a cargo trailer with no taillights. Information, Drew Bev, Drew Bev, clear.
1: Walker, Jeff, you can tip 25 is locked. Turbo, I'm slowed at all. Take a look for it.
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4: 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I'll be there shortly.

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1: 13
0: status.
1: 13 to Mexico, you can show me clear. I went to the. You can also show my arrival at 300 as well.
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1: Go ahead.
0: 956, a vehicle fire, 70 eastbound at the 107 over 6 mile marker, eastbound at the 107 over 6. It's a white truck pulling a white trailer. They originally had a flat tire, but now the wheel is on fire. They are attempting to put it out with a fire extinguisher, but it keeps reigniting. Deputy and fire units are en route.
1: 10-4.
0: 956, you're clear.

0: 130.
1: All right, I'm going to ask if you can try to track the thing on Flock again. My Flock's not cooperating. 447 and I are aware, but that truck is possibly southbound on 63 again. There's a couple of cameras around the mobile here if we could try to obtain a photo or a plate off of it.
0: Sorry, it's your best there.

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0: I'll be en route to the Osage County Jail, beginning mileage 59350, 59350.
1: Positive, you're back there.

0: inbound to you, a 62-year-old male patient on board, coming from a scene flight in Hannibal. EMS called us, this patient was found laying next to his bicycle. Witnesses state, which is unreliable, his last known well is 1430. The patient's been laying next to his bicycle since then. Has attended to him. On EMS arrival, they found this patient. He's alert and oriented. DCS at 12 at that time. Questions inappropriately, not exactly aware of his surroundings. There's a known seizure patient, unknown on his medications that he takes. Found him, he got DCS of 14, complaining of right hip pain. States that he knows where his bicycle is, but does not know any incident that happened today. Patient does have a large contusion to the right forehead at this time with no active bleeding. Like I said, he's alert and oriented in the GCS of 14, moves all extremities well, good distal pulses. Current vitals right now, got a blood pressure 115 over 75, 115 over 75. Pulse comes on the monitor 84, no ectopic can lead to. 25 millimeters of mercury on the capnography, the respiratory rate of 220 and setting at 95% on room air at this time. HIV established in the left AC with normal saline running. 25 mics of fentanyl for that hip pain and 4 milligrams of Zofran in air at this time. About 15, 1-5, do you have any questions ordered?
1: Medic 1 ordering. Medic 1, arrival been in hospital. 165.6.

0: Breckenridge. Caller by someone shooting mortars off in the area. We have another report of fireworks, different location, reported at Yale and West. Yale and West, large amount of fireworks going off. Search.
1: There you go.
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2: Fire's put out on this. We're waiting on I-70. 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
3: I-56, Drew Beckler. Service to City 225. 225, it'll be 2003 Black Ford Mustang. They attempted to turn around in this driveway and dropped off the side of the driveway into the ditch.
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2: You contact Shriver's. It's going to be a Ford Mustang. 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
1: Five, Trevor.

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0: Could you run 8 Paul David Young 87? Grab the photo off lock. I don't know who 560 is, but can you see if that's maybe the truck he's looking for?

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0: Calhoun and Bolivar, Calhoun and Bolivar near ADM. Call us, dude. Someone shooting off very bright fireworks. Calhoun and Bolivar.
1: 38, Mexico.
0: 38.
1: You can show me clear that area. All of those fireworks are going to be coming from Mountain County.
0: 36.
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3: 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I was just checking. The only photo I had was in the dark. I couldn't tell.
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0: You can show me clear of 411 with a report, and I have one to run for that report.
1: Go ahead.
0: Last name Wilson. William, Ida, Lincoln, Sam, Ocean, Nora. First name Caleb. Charles, Adam, Lincoln. Edward Boy, middle initial J for James, common spelling, date of birth is 10/14/1992. I don't need no readback.
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0: down the area boulevard.
1: Copy in the area boulevard, 2157.
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0: Clear, unable to locate, 2203.
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0: 13, repeat.
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3: 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I got several fireworks going off different sides of town, but I have no idea where they're coming from, just so you guys are aware of it. Mm-hmm.
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0: 13, New Mexico.
1: 13.
0: Mexico, just for information, I did observe those fireworks. They appeared to be down County Road 815 out of city limits. You can show me clear.
1: Roger's clear. 2216.

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1: Go ahead, ma'am.
0: 853, we just received two calls in Vandalia references fireworks. I believe they're going to be coming from the south side of town. One caller advised that they appear to be coming from the Bland and Cleveland area. The other advised it was going to be near the Maple Street apartment.
1: Okay. Yeah, they're not shooting in here. They're putting them on the ground. I'll fly back over there. Thank you, ma'am. Appreciate you.

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0: 132.
1: Economy 9 will be en route to the 131.2 to remove that Toyota from the median.
0: Well, 132, is your best there?

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1: T-23.
0: Added portion plate from Illinois in the call. If you could run it and attach it, please.
1: T-25, trip clear.

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1: Just for information, there's fireworks in the Vandenberg city limit area.
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0: Audrina, County Car, have a report of fireworks. I'm ready to copy.
1: Go ahead.
0: Public safety advised that they observed fireworks near East Liberty and Vandiver Village.

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0: 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That's a, there's no ordinance for that in the county.
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0: 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Tipton contacted an individual involved in a dispute, possibly with a firearm.
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0: References, suspicious vehicle. RP advised that the side-by-sides have departed northbound toward Sandy Hook.
2: To Missouri J2s when you're ready.
3: It's Mission 155.
2: By Missouri DL 026 C Charles 355008. Should check back to a Lexus Merrill out of Missouri.
3: It's Mission 155.
2: First and Gavin, George. G. George, A. Adam, B. Victor, I. Ida, N. Nora, last at Gately. G. George, A. Adam, T. Tom, E. Edward, L. Lincoln, Y. Young, middle initial A. Date of birth, 06-15-2003, male, white, Missouri.

0: Observation 155. Athena Merrill, ID card only, expiring 2028, native 29. Daily. It's Valley Class F, Frank of Columbia. Corrective lenses, negative 29.
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0: Mexico traffic stop.
1: Wrong way driver, US 63 southbound, northbound lanes from Dripping Springs Road. 63 southbound in the northbound lanes and Dripping Springs Road. A silver Ford Focus. Each batch left clear.
2: 130 Jeff, I'll be en route from Route H.
1: 130 Jeff, left clear.
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0: Conservation 155, should that clear?

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1: Union Charles Edward, first name Quincy. Queen Union Ida Nora Charles Young, middle initial J. John. Date of birth 11/11/2009. 11/11/2009. Male, white, Missouri.

0: 40 year plate, Robert Berry 6, Zebra 8, Sam, says to Jamie Hawkins out of Mexico, 2018, chief passenger, expiration August 26. Quincy Bruce showing valid class expiration 2027 out of Mexico, intermediate license description, one conviction in, or just on, 6/24 of 26 for speeding, -99.
1: Copy, thank you. You can hold status.
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1: I'll be clear, warning. Can I get my time to stop, please?
0: Copy clear, warning. 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

0: Next officer, separate request for a check will be for the 600 West Jackson, Dollar General West Plaza. Caller advised that there is a red Chevy Cavalier with temp tags who's been sitting in front of the store for at least 30 minutes now. But there's a female in the driver's seat who looks to be sleeping, would like her checked on. Again, 600 West Jackson, Dollar General West Plaza.
1: Thank you.
2: 13. 40.

0: Bag when ready. Missouri 008, Lincoln Henry 76, repeating 008, Lincoln Henry 76.
1: Mexico, that was 40. 38, Ricky. For the 40, your temp tag is 008. Lincoln Henry 76 shows invalid expired to a Janie Neese on a 2006 Chevy passenger. Shows expired 6/17/26.
0: Copy, I'll be out with that vehicle in front of Dollar General.
1: Receipt 2320.

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PEP officers, Michigan Charles Long, 970 westbound, 127 mile marker, and one item. 970 westbound, 127. 2 minutes ago, checked officer satisfaction. I checked a trailer. Amazon trailer. No state registration. P policy Charles 57016. Amazon tractor trailer. Trailer is possibly not secured correctly. Nation Boone County, Chief Clear.

0: cover for the firework. This is going to be on the north end of town, approximately 1 to 2 blocks west and 3 to 4 blocks north of the 1300 block North Park. Caller advised he heard 4 fireworks in the last 10 minutes or so. Again, it's going to be the north end of town near North Park.
1: Sorry,

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1: Conservation 158, 2346, traffic clear.

0: 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In Sierra CPD.
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0: 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We're seeing if you have a trooper available to assist. We're also contacting Cooper to see if they have a deputy to assist as well.
1: Copy, Montecito. You have a caller's name and number?

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0: Z956. Go ahead. 956, Montauk County has a physical disturbance at the Twisted Pickle in Jamestown. 20 people are involved. We only have one deputy around. There's only 6 cars and a lorry.
1: I'm in Prairie Home. I'll be in route.
0: That's clear.
1: GF42. 1395, 5 minutes, Beth clear. 956, Jeff. 956. Do you know where the deputy's coming from?
0: We'll check.
2: Your deputy coming from? Deputy en route from California. Copy, Jefferson City, stay clear.
1: Can you 10-9?
0: Deputy's en route from California.
1: 10-4.
0: 956, best clear. Jefferson City, 1333, it's an 18.
3: 19.
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0: 130. Yeah. 130.
1: I'm going down to about 6 in Broadway. Down river. Right here. Oh, this J2 is river.
0: Chester.

0: Max Foster, need response, 917 Tyronley Boulevard, 917 Tyronley Boulevard. Caller advised that D'Angelo Wilson just kicked in the door and beat her up. I believe it's going to be a physical domestic. Subject is less of this time. We're gathering further. Again, 917 Tyronley Boulevard.
1: Sorry.
0: Further, the caller advised that the Wilson subject left on foot towards Trinity.
2: 13.

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0: give like an including description of the individual?
1: 13, that's negative. The caller can't provide one.
0: 13.

0: New Mexico. Can you attempt to locate the individual and advise us if he has any vehicles registered?
1: Copy, will do.

0: London. Copy 38 arrival, 14 after.
1: 13 to Mexico, you can show me in the area attempting to locate.
0: Copy 13 in the area, 14 after.
1: 40 Mexico, same traffic.
0: 40 received.
1: 13 to Mexico, can you revise the direction of travel again?
0: 13, the caller advised that he is left on foot towards Trinity.
1: 13.
2: Nine fifty-six.
3: Cooper was supposed or gave some information to Montauk County. Referenced the suspect vehicle. I think they were heading south on 179, but they may have some better information and vehicle information if you want to relay that to 209.
4: I copy.

0: information. I'm not seeing any vehicles registered to that Wilson subject.
1: 13, thank you.
2: Jeff, I'm not sure if you've got any Boone County cars available. There's a black street bike that's slowing down and speeding back up. Not quite sure if he's trying to race one of these vehicles or what, but we're headed north 63 just south of Discovery right now. The bike will be operated by a white male driver, plates obscured, and passed me at a high rate of speed.
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4: Can you advise EMS is going to be a 34-year-old female signs of confusion after head trauma?

Romney Boulevard, 917 Romney Boulevard, for a 34-year-old female with confusion after a trauma. She's awake breathing. Public safety is on scene requesting EMS. Again, Audrey, ambulance, medic 2, need a response. 917 Romney Boulevard, 917 Romney Boulevard, for a 34-year-old female experiencing confusion after a head trauma. She's awake breathing. 7 page 8 after W. 2 9 2 2.

0: Mexico, can you form EMS if the patient's unconscious?
1: Ricky?
0: Correction, we're in an unconsciousness.
1: Ricky?

0: Anthony from Wild Life 787, Jeff. Do you want to re-advise Boone County Joint vehicles all exited on Stadium off of 63?
1: Well, I 787, should best clear.
2: Jeff. I put some notes in the call for him. 10-8, a licensed driver showed up and took the vehicle.
1: 1333, should best clear.
3: Line 56 to 209.

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1: Copy 0.0, en route. Again, you're responding 917 to Romney Boulevard for a 34-year-old female experiencing confusion after a head trauma. Law enforcement now advising that she is in and out of consciousness, showing a Delta response, Delta.

0: New Mexico. 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
0: I don't need to read back at this time. 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
1: 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I'm a lot of false on scene and they're taking statements.
0: 9:56, both clear.
2: Jeff. 1333. Can you send me the criminal history on my subject from my last stop, reference driving while revoked, suspended? I can give you his information if you need it.
0: 1333, we have it. That's clear.
2: Thanks.

0: officer, so 112 South Jefferson, 112 South Jefferson, and the drunken tag reference to a fight in progress. We're still gathering further at this time. Again, 112 South Jefferson.
1: 13.

0: we need an ambulance for a person.
1: 40, we're getting in and out.
0: Copy.
1: Medic 1 need a response. 112 South Jefferson, 112 South Jefferson, and Drunken Pig. Reference to a 35-year-old male who is stabbed in the chest. He is awake, breathing. Color advised, bleeding is serious. Law enforcement is on scene. We did not get further. Again, Audrey, an ambulance. Medic 1 need a response. 112 South Jefferson, 112 South Jefferson, at the Drunken Pig. For a 35-year-old male stabbed in the chest. He is awake, breathing. Color advised, bleeding is serious. Come of age, 36 after WQQ92.
0: And large laceration to the left hand.
1: Copy 13, second victim. Is it a male or female? Approximate age?

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1: Copy, third victim with a stab wound. Where is the wound located?
2: Can you name me that?

0: 7:30. That's 2 minutes. 2 minutes.
1: Copy. Thank you.
0: 1:30, traffic clear.
1: 447, F23.
0: 447, 54 minutes, traffic clear.

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1: 11. 11, Mexico.
2: 11, go ahead.
1: Mexico, the building's secure. Do we have a caretaker en route, do you know?
2: Caller stated they were attempting contact at 10 o'clock.
1: Copy.

0: Ranger 45, do you have traffic stop?
1: Ranger 45.
0: Jeff, I'll be at Cadet Court on Highway 163 near Rockford State Park with Lincoln Nora 3, Lincoln 1 X-ray, Lincoln Nora 3, Lincoln 1 X-ray on a black Mercedes C300.
1: Ranger 45, L Lincoln and Nora 3, L Lincoln 1 X X-ray, 2027 and 2021 Mercedes to Leslie Brooker, Jefferson City.
0: And more, thank you.
1: Ranger 45, 857, traffic there.

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1: Ranger 45, 3529, 3529.
0: And four, thank you.
1: Ranger 45, JF there.

0: officers to West Liberty near the cemetery. Reference to physical domestic. Caller advised there was a female and a male fighting. Unknown further as caller was a passerby. Advised that the female had red stringy hair and the male was a black male in a black shirt. Again, West Liberty near the cemetery.
1: 610.

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1: Ranger 45.
0: Jeff, going to be Highway 163 near Rockbridge Lane with Robert Nora 8, John 2, Charles. Robert Nora 8, John 2, Charles. Gray Toyota Corolla.
1: Ranger 45, R. Robert and Nora 8, J. John 2, C. Charles. Expires 2026, 2016 Toyota, to David Romank of Lynn.
0: 10-4, thank you.
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0: 675. 675, Serena Motorist, on Route Double T Tom near Graham Cave. 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Blue International warm-up trailer.
1: Okay, well, this is going to take a little bit. 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
0: Seven five, true, clear.

Attention Audrey and Ambulance, Base 2, Medic 3, Ladonia Fire, need personnel, 31715 Audrey Road 416. 84-year-old male who has fallen. He is conscious, breathing. Again, 31715 Audrey Road 416. 84-year-old male who has fallen. He is conscious, breathing, not alert. No injuries reported at this time. Time of page 925. WQMC 922. Mm-hmm.

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1: 3.
0: En route 485.5.
1: 5, en route 927. This would be the Wagner residence on Audrey Heard 416. It'll be a Delta response.

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0: Receive that, 23.
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Copy Casey's Bus, 939.

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1: Go ahead.
0: 682 1046 westbound to the 114.6. I send you westbound the 114.6. The Silver Sport Utility on the inside shoulder of the subject underneath it, working on it.
1: 10-4, 682.
0: 682, traffic clear.
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1: Can you contact Montgomery and find out what apartment number they're at? The vehicle's out here, but I'm not seeing where they're at.
0: Six, I think it's 2 based on some information on their website.
1: Say 2?
0: Apartment 2.
1: I've got 109, 110, and 112 here.
0: Okay, the address they have is 204 Gladstone, apartment 2 in there, but I don't see anything else in there.
1: Copy.

0: officers in the area fairground at Breckenridge, fairground at Breckenridge, to check well-being. 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Again, fairground and Breckenridge, check well-being.
1: Okay.

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1: They're secure and clearing. 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
0: 646, 675.
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0: 675, you're up there.

0: Attention all 9 ambulance district, base 1, medic 1. Need a response to 607 East Seminary for a 48-year-old male subject complaining of chest pain and vomiting. He is awake and breathing, not alert. Again, 607 East Seminary, 48-year-old male subject complaining of chest pain and vomiting. He is awake and breathing, not alert. Timeout 1106, WKMQ 92. Medical officers need first responders to 607 East Seminary, 607 East Seminary for a 48-year-old male subject complaining of chest pain and vomiting. He's awake and breathing, not alert. Again, 607 East Seminary.
1: 11.

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0: 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I've got everybody moving up to the 121. There's one vehicle remaining, and they're going to try to get it together enough to meet me up there, but I'm heading up to the 121 right now.
1: Seven, traffic there.

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1: 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I'm clear. She's fine.
0: Where is he? 11 and 16. It's going to be one of the walk-ins that you spoke to earlier. He's in the lobby. I'll have him wait for you.
2: Copy. Copy, I'll be here.
0: Let's

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0: Can you leave that first DFS open and attach me to a second one for the second crash?
1: 247, drift clear.
2: Seven one five. That vehicle's been moved to Midway. Highway's open tonight.
1: 215, drift clear.
0: Jeff, I don't know if 156 was still in the route or not, but he can 1025.
1: Jefferson City, 156.
0: Different.
1: 156. Jefferson City, 247.
0: 247.
1: Are they both J1?
0: 10-3.
1: 247, drift there.

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0: 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I used a personalized Wisconsin plate. I can read it to you if you need it.

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1: 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Can you try to run that fin and see if it gets a response for the Kia?
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0: Two 4-7, traffic there.

0: Police Officer 1010 East Liberty, the budget in reference to an unwanted subject. Have a female subject in the lobby refusing to leave. White female, blonde hair. She's not listed on a room. Again, 1010 East Liberty, budget in, unwanted subject.
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0: Jeff, put me out on a requested inspection just above Pointers Creek.
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0: 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Mayor 10-8, Cole County is asking for assistance with an alarm at Gold Star Recycling, 605 Empire Drive. 605 Empire Drive, they have one deputy en route. That's a south warehouse, single door.
1: That works.
0: 859, what's your ref clear? And Jefferson City 859, you can 1025 there to handle.
1: Yeah,
0: 859, you're up there.

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0: 2013 Jeep 1 C Charles 4 and Nora J John. 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

0: 859 year VIN is for a 2015 Jeep to Alan Moultier of Hallsville. The registration B-Boy Kaking 4 and Nora 2J John. 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

0: 859 with your Thames, 1046 on Missouri 94 eastbound at County Road 4015. Missouri 94 eastbound at County Road 4015. It's a red 2017 Chevrolet Tahoe pulling a trailer. Out of fuel.
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0: 45, Jeff.
1: 1245?
0: Jeff, do you have CFS number for that?
1: 260-268-756. 260-268-756.
0: Thanks, Jeff. I'll be tight.
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1: Where is he calling from?
2: 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Both individuals are on their way.
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0: 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Phase 1, Medic 2, need a response, 366 South Clark. 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He is awake. Again, 3626 South Clark. 8-month-old male, subject, lethargic, difficulty breathing. He is awake. Timeout, 1201. WPMC 922.
1: You can show clear. He's just re-tying down his load in his truck.
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3 Rev Officer, Special Attention, Boone County, CI driving on Missouri 124 eastbound from Lake Sandlin. CI driving Missouri 124 eastbound from Lake Sandlin. There's 4 vehicles, black Lamborghini, gold Audi, gray Porsche, and an orange vehicle. 4 vehicles, black Lamborghini, gold Audi, gray Porsche, an orange vehicle. You're speeding, man, safe lane changes. Authority is Boone County, traffic there.

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attention, Chief Officer. Special attention, Calhoun County, Sinai driving Interstate 70 eastbound from 145.2. Sinai driving Interstate 70 eastbound from 145.2. It's white Acura passenger with North Carolina 3849 U Union at Frank. White Acura passenger with North Carolina 3849 U Union at Frank. 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

0: 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Again, 3776 Redwood Drive. 72-year-old male, difficulty breathing. 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
1: 10-4.
0: And your 43, 1319, terrific there.
2: Go ahead.
0: 682 debris in the roadway, 7 eastbound at the 100. 7 eastbound at the 100, tire debris in the passing lane.
2: 10-4, 682.
0: 682, terrific there.

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0: West City 4, Ethan Fulton, Gratis.
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1: Go ahead.
0: 137, Montgomery's asking for assistance at Cole Shoot Road and Walnut High Hill. Cole Shoot Road and Walnut Street in High Hill. The subject from Winstill's pursuit early in the morning was possibly located. I believe he's headed back into the woods. We have two deputies around.
1: Being around from the 155, can you also notify Zone 4? I think that's on their side.
2: Guess I'm aware of the route.
0: 137, 412, drift clear.

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1: 10-4.
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1: Hi, copy. 412, giraffe clear.

0: 3918.
1: Good. It's information, Blaine's in pursuit of a motorcycle, 28 westbound from 42. They're into Mary's now.
2: Temple, I'm going to be out of position.
1: 19, traffic there.
2: Jeff.
1: 137.
2: Just information, traffic eastbound is at a crawl from 176.
1: Seven, traffic there.

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1: What?
0: When you get into High Hill, per county's request, can you hang out by the park and the post office and just stay in that area?
1: 10-4.
0: Jeff. 137. Montgomery has a canine coming from Warren County, and they also have their drone en route. And go ahead and show me 23.
2: 137, 1346, draft there.

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Cooper County, CNI driving Interstate 77 from 107. CNI driving Interstate 77 from 107. The silver box truck, the company Eagle Eye Produce with Idaho, D. Thomas, Sam, 5717. 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That returns to a 2023 trailer to the company from Idaho. Staying on safe lane changes, 30 Cooper County, drift there.

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0: 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If they are, I'd put some GPS coordinates in the call notes.
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0: 859 is rolling domestic in Callaway, US 54 westbound from Route W Boy. US 54 westbound from Route Double B Boy. It's a gray Chevrolet Silverado. 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Operated by a Sierra Connoisseur. She's possibly 1055 and struck a male occupant. Also have a child in the car with him.
1: 10-4, could you also let Calvin know?
0: That's who we got it from.
1: 10-4,
0: 859, traffic. Jefferson City 137.
2: Go ahead.
0: 137 aircraft advised approximately a 2-hour ETA. Do you want them to continue?
2: Stand by, I'll let county know.

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0: 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I don't need any status.
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0: 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I have a callback. There was this other one available.
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0: callback return. 16, copy callback return, 1422. Mexican officer, needing an officer to budget in, 1010 East Liberty to budget in. Caller is the owner, states there's a female, I believe the name of Hunter Peeler, is on the property. And she would like that subject, or I'm sorry, the caller would like that subject removed. Budget in, 1010 East Liberty.
1: Close.

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1: 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She's moving on.
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0: Alternative India Car, have a report of a possible burglary in progress.
1: Go ahead.
0: Caller advised, going to be next door to 804 West Helm. Caller advised, there are two subjects that showed up to the residence. They came in a silver passenger car with no bumper and no plate. Again, next door to 804 West Helm.
1: Copy. All the en route.
0: Receive.
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0: Audrey, and I have a plate when you're ready.
1: Go ahead, plate.
0: Edward Lincoln 6, X-ray 0, Mary. Edward Lincoln 6, X-ray 0, Mary, Missouri.
1: Plate, Edward Lincoln 6, X-ray 0, Mary, Chelsea Clark, St. Louis, 2024, Subaru, expression 28.

0: Jersey, County, Jefferson City, State, or Draft by.
1: County, this is Jefferson City, State.
0: State. Are you able to get a status on 1119 and our deputy 815?
1: I will check, standby. Eleven nineteen, if the deputy is out with you, they're requesting a status as well.
2: He's secure.
1: 1119, Jeff, clear.
3: 159, Jeff.
4: 159.
3: Jeff, County called for assistance at Militia 50. I'm here with them. They're asking if we have a canine on duty. Could you answer that question?
4: One 159, we do not. We can see if they're available. They have been handling the FIFA duty, though.
3: That's what I figured, but nope, just I'll tell them we don't have anybody available.
4: 159, true, best player.

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0: Usual units clear. It's a relative of the owner of the home who recently passed away. Just here to get their things. I got in contact with the girlfriend or spouse of the deceased homeowner, and she said it was all right for them to be there.
1: Reason.
2: 1454. 881 to Aldrain. That callback was complete. You can go ahead and clear that out also.
1: Reason.

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0: to deputies that were approved. 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
0: Call is address 16457 Kenny Road 989. 16457 Kenny Road 989. Caller is a Heather Lawson. States that her husband is threatening to come to the address to take his property. Caller has told him that he's not allowed on the property. The husband is an Eric Lawson, and he's not on scene at this time, and he just wants to get the property. Hasn't made any physical threats. 16457 Kenny Road 989.
1: Received.

Hutter and Kennedy 2, Hutter and ambulance, Medic 1, Medic 1. The Medic 1 respond to Pin Oaks, 1525, West Monroe, Pin Oaks, B for an 88-year-old female, altered mental status. The new onset, patient's currently like breathing not alert. Again, need Medic 1, Medic 1 to respond to Pin Oaks, 1525, West Monroe, Pin Oaks. 88-year-old female, new onset of altered mental status. Patient currently awake, breathing, not alert. Obtaining further patient information at this time. Time of page 1535. Do we continue 922?

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0: Jefferson City 247. At 1046 J3 northbound 63 at Route A Adam B Boy. Northbound 63 at Route A Adam B Boy. Say Silver Honda Accord blocking one lane.
1: M4, do we know if it's occupied?
0: 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I was called in by an Ashland officer who was transporting one to jail.
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0: Could you recontact aircraft, see if they can come out here? Also, the title for the GMC, the 2004 GMC that's in the call, comes back to Josh Whitmer, Josh White, I think, out of Dittmer, Missouri. If you could try and page him up, see if we can get a DOR photo.
1: 10-4, 137, do you all have a perimeter set up for this search? The aircraft division will want to know, and what are the seriousness of the charges?
0: Perimeter set up, I put coordinates in a little while ago into the call notes, and that would be the southwest portion of the perimeter. Charges are fleeing, possession, and suspects believed to be armed currently.
1: Trooper.

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1: 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They advise there's no one at the hangar, but they will be en route, and they have a 2-hour ETA.
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0: I-56, Troop F, clear.

0: 225.
1: I just added subject to the call. I think it's going to be our guy based on vent search and a pursuit from 2022. And all other information we have, you can cancel trip G.
0: Okay, are you thinking it's the Joshua White subject?
1: Joshua Earl White, 12888.
0: 10-4 out of Maryville. That's a completely different area than the address listed on the VIN earlier.
1: 10-9 cut out.
0: 137 had us searching for the Joshua White subject on the 2004 GMC VIN, but they're listing an address out of Dittmer, which is in Jefferson County. Maryville is in a completely separate area of the state. Do we still believe it's the same subject?
1: Based on a records incident report with the VIN, there was a pursuit with this same truck in 2022. And with the Joshua White subject.
0: 10-4, true best player.

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0: 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She's still clear.
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1: Four twelve, Jeff. 4-12. 447 is going to be taking my position. I'm going to be 10-8.

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1: Proceed. I believe the RP was my contact. She's in the shack.
0: Please.

0: attention troop of officers, cars, Highway 135, Cooper County. CNI driving. CNI driving southbound, Highway 135 from Boonville. Call was received 4 minutes ago. The caller indicated the incident occurred 15 minutes prior to calling. An older model silver Honda Civic. 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Registration E. Edward M. Mary 1, U. Union 2, S. Sam. Edward Mary 1, Union 2, Sam. Vehicle is weaving. 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Troop F, clear. 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

0: Officers need a response to 1123 Ringo. 1123 Ringo. 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Make contact with a Herald subject. 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He believes he's being scammed. Stated a subject by the name of Brandon Harris. He was the chief of police. Again, 1123 Ringo.
1: 11 in cars, I'll take care of that. I've been dealing with him.
2: 28, copy.

0: 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Tomorrow I'm on Ringo. You can hold my status.
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0: Pat. Mexico, I'm clear from Ringo. Did you say that they fled? Is that what I heard?
1: Caller advised the suspect is still standing at row 7. He believes her ride may have left her behind.

0: medic officer, is caller advised that the subject is now getting in a vehicle.
1: So did you say that she tried to leave with the items, or did she leave them inside the store?
0: 11, subject is in the parking lot. Believe she's getting into a vehicle now, awaiting the description of the vehicle and the direction of travel.
2: Suspect is currently loading the vehicle with the items.
1: 11.
0: Will be a silver in color passenger car with no rims or hubcaps. Will be four-door.
1: I missed the first part of the description of the vehicle.
0: Four-door silver in color passenger car, no rims or hubcaps.

0: I'm in the area of Clark. Where is he? 7836.
1: Six in the mix. Did the caller advise if they're still on scene or if they've left?
0: They're still in row 7. Caller advised the light colored SUV is now pulling up to the suspect vehicle. Correction, they're at row 12 now. Row 12.
1: Thank you.

0: just rather caller advise the Gretchen Whipple subject came back into the store and stole more items. She'll be walking out the front door in a white long sleeve shirt, returning back to the vehicle.
1: Thanks, Sam.
2: 11 Mexico, can you go ahead and run her, please?
0: Proceed.

0: disaster protection advising when y'all just passed the vehicle. 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
1: Mm-hmm.
2: 137, 1739, troop Westbrook. Cartoon Wilson, Whipple showing suspended, class F out of Centralia, multiple actions, multiple convictions, negative 9.
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0: in full. I got one detained. 16, copy, stable, hold up one detained, 1744.

22 Rosebud, 1222 Rosebud, reference to a 911 accidental. Made contact with a Justin subject on callback, advised that it was a pocket dial. Again, 1222 Rosebud.

0: Next, there's somebody inside Walmart in contact with EP.
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1: They have the items I recovered.
0: I'll get them to them.

0: Mexico. 11. I'm clear from Walmart, 28th Street, Maney. Can I get the address on Rosebud again, please?
1: Copy, clear from Walmart. 911 accidental at 1222 Rosebud, 1222.
0: 11.

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0: So can I get my seat number four, please?
1: Accidental 1571. Next 11, go ahead. I'm clear, accidental. Copy clear, accidental 1803.

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1: Audrey deputies, have a report of a stranded motorist. We ready to copy.
2: Go ahead.
1: Ruby on South Highway 54, scattering Fort Bridge, just north of Audrey Road 834, in the southbound lane. Marin Grand Prix, female driver, hood is not locked. Caller advised that the hood is up on the vehicle and the windshield's broken. Again, South Highway 54, at scattering Fort Bridge.

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1: 881.
0: I'm on Highway 54 near Aldine Road 541 with a stranded motorist.
1: Copy, 54 and 541, stranded motorist, 807.

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0: 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He was just pulling over for a second.
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0: 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I have you at the station with the Whipple subject. Are you clear of that as well?
1: Affirmative.

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1: Maxfield, I'm going to be clear from Walmart with report.
2: You can also show that Kristen Whipple subject trespass from Walmart.
0: Copy, 28, clear report, Gretchen Whipple trespass, 1812.

0: 839.
1: Just information, the speed limit sign on the south side of Ladonia that shows the change to the speed limit to 60 is down. The pole is up. It looks like the sign fell off. If you could just let MoDOT know, it's in the southbound lane.

Avenue 315 East Promenade. Caller, by she's renting the Airbnb at that address. Someone's trying to break the door down. I believe the address 315 East Promenade.

request for further reference to the burglary in progress. Caller advised that there are two vehicles in the driveway. One is a black and color sedan. The other is a silver and color sedan. Advised that she can see at least one subject in the silver sedan.

0: 40 arrival 1829.
1: 13 to 40, did this silver vehicle just leave from that address?
2: I did see it exit the driveway. It was driving down the street when I came on.
1: Copy. I'm going to get behind it just in case, if you can go ahead and ask if that was the vehicle or not.
2: Copy. 40 Mexico, which apartment is it?

0: trying to get that from the caller. Believe apartment A, Adam. A, Adam. Entry to the back of the building.
1: Copy.
0: Can you re-advise the vehicle description again?
2: Certainly. The caller advised that one of the vehicles is a black in color sedan, the other is a silver in color sedan with a male driver.
0: New Mexico plate. John Lincoln 9, King 9 X-ray. John Lincoln 9, King 9 X-ray.
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1: 42-24-13. I don't believe the vehicle you're with is going to be the one. There was a vehicle here that left. It was a delivery driver. So you can show me clear. This is in fact not the vehicle. You can show me clear. Can I get my Thomas point, please?
0: Copy clear.
1: Thomas
0: Bob, 1832.

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1: Negative.
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1: Osage County, this is Jefferson City State.
0: Jefferson City State, we took a report of a CNI driver. Location was 6888 Highway 63 to MFA Plant Food, headed northbound. Reporting party was Roger Rival, 573-308-7311. He stated a black Volkswagen SUV making bad passes on a two-lane road headed north, traveling in excess of 45 miles an hour.
1: Osage County, 12 clear.
0: Osage County, clear.

0: Aldrin 839, status check.
1: Three work shift, what's showing?
0: Going to be on South Highway 54, Gathering Fork Bridge, in the southbound lane. Going to be a stranded motorist.

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2: Copy, you copy that.
3: Yeah, I'm firing around. Thank you, sir. 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
1: 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That's just priority. I get them. Thank you, ma'am.
0: Where is he?
1: I could take that pavilion, one of them right there. I appreciate you, sir. Whatever works.

Auburn County 2, Lennox Station 3, need first responders to 1256 County Road 233, 1256 County Road 233, just south of Double C Charles. A 48-year-old male having an asthma attack,